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5: Tonight we can expect mostly cloudy skies with a low of 49. Tomorrow will bring warmer conditions with a mix of sunshine and clouds, reaching a high of 82. Tomorrow night will be cloudy with periods of rain followed by a

Leftover shower and a low of 59. As we move into Wednesday, there may be a morning shower in some areas. Otherwise, the day will be cloudy and very warm with a high of 80. For Blueberry Broadcasting, I'm AccuWeather meteorologist Jason Caterina.

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8: Tonight we can expect mostly cloudy skies with a low of 49. Tomorrow will bring warmer conditions with a mix of sunshine and clouds reaching a high of 82. Tomorrow night will be cloudy with periods of rain followed by a leftover shower and a low of 59. As we move into Wednesday, there may be a morning shower in some areas. Otherwise, the day will be cloudy and very warm with a high of 80. For Blueberry Broadcasting, I'm AccuWeather meteorologist Jason Caterina.

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3: Tonight we can expect mostly cloudy skies with a low of 49. Tomorrow will bring warmer conditions with a mix of sunshine and clouds, reaching a high of 82. Tomorrow night will be cloudy with periods of rain followed by a leftover shower and a low of 59. As we move into Wednesday, there may be a morning shower in some areas. Otherwise, the day will be cloudy and very warm with a high of 80. For Blueberry Broadcasting, I'm AccuWeather meteorologist Jason Caterina.

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7: Tonight we can expect mostly cloudy skies with a low of 49. Tomorrow will bring warmer conditions with a mix of sunshine and clouds, reaching a high of 82. Tomorrow night will be cloudy with periods of rain followed by a leftover shower and a low of 59. As we move into Wednesday, there may be a morning shower in some areas. Otherwise, the day will be cloudy and very warm with a high of 80. For Blueberry Broadcasting, I'm AccuWeather meteorologist Jason Caterina.

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1: From the Hammond Lumber Company Weather Desk.
5: Overnight, expect mostly cloudy skies with a low of 51. Moving on to Tuesday, it will be warmer with a mix of sunshine and clouds, reaching a high of 80. Tuesday night will bring cloudy conditions with periods of rain followed by a leftover shower and a low of 58. As we head into Wednesday, there might be a morning shower in some areas. Otherwise, it will remain cloudy and very warm with a high of 80. For Blueberry Broadcasting, I'm AccuWeather meteorologist Jason Caterina.

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2: 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From the Hammond Lumber Company Weather Desk.
3: Overnight, expect mostly cloudy skies with a low of 51. Moving on to Tuesday, it will be warmer with a mix of sunshine and clouds, reaching a high of 80. Tuesday night will bring cloudy conditions with periods of rain followed by a leftover shower and a low of 58. As we head into Wednesday, there might be a morning shower in some areas. Otherwise, it will remain cloudy and very warm with a high of 80. For Blueberry Broadcasting, I'm AccuWeather meteorologist Jason Caterina.

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3: Overnight, expect mostly cloudy skies with a low of 51. Moving on to Tuesday, it will be warmer with a mix of sunshine and clouds, reaching a high of 80. Tuesday night will bring cloudy conditions with periods of rain followed by a leftover shower and a low of 58. As we head into Wednesday, there might be a morning shower in some areas. Otherwise, it will remain cloudy and very warm with a high of 80. For Blueberry Broadcasting, I'm AccuWeather meteorologist Jason Caterina.

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1: From the Hammond Lumber Company Weather Desk.
3: Overnight, expect mostly cloudy skies with a low of 51. Moving on to Tuesday, it will be warmer with a mix of sunshine and clouds, reaching a high of 80. Tuesday night will bring cloudy conditions with periods of rain followed by a leftover shower and a low of 58. As we head into Wednesday, there might be a morning shower in some areas. Otherwise, it will remain cloudy and very warm with a high of 80. For Blueberry Broadcasting, I'm AccuWeather meteorologist Jason Caterina.

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7: From the Hammond Lumber Company Weather Desk.
8: Overnight, expect mostly cloudy skies with a low of 51. Moving on to Tuesday, it will be warmer with a mix of sunshine and clouds, reaching a high of 80. Tuesday night will bring cloudy conditions with periods of rain followed by a leftover shower and a low of 58. As we head into Wednesday, there might be a morning shower in some areas. Otherwise, it will remain cloudy and very warm with a high of 80. For Blueberry Broadcasting, I'm AccuWeather meteorologist Jason Caterina.

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5: Today will be warmer with a mix of sunshine and clouds, reaching a high of 80. Tonight, expect cloudy skies with periods of rain, followed by a leftover shower and a low of 58. Tomorrow, there might be a morning shower in some areas. Otherwise, it will be cloudy and very warm with temperatures climbing to 80. Thursday will be cloudy, breezy, and cooler with a couple of showers, and the high will be 64. For Blueberry Broadcasting, I'm AccuWeather meteorologist Jason Caterina.

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3: From the Hammond Lumber Company Weather Desk.
4: Today will be warmer with a mix of sunshine and clouds, reaching a high of 80. Tonight, expect cloudy skies with periods of rain, followed by a leftover shower and a low of 58. Tomorrow, there might be a morning shower in some areas. Otherwise, it will be cloudy and very warm with temperatures climbing to 80. Thursday will be cloudy, breezy, and cooler with a couple of showers, and the high will be 64. For Blueberry Broadcasting, I'm AccuWeather meteorologist Jason Caterina.

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3: Today will be warmer with a mix of sunshine and clouds, reaching a high of 80. Tonight, expect cloudy skies with periods of rain, followed by a leftover shower and a low of 58. Tomorrow, there might be a morning shower in some areas. Otherwise, it will be cloudy and very warm with temperatures climbing to 80. Thursday will be cloudy, breezy, and cooler with a couple of showers, and the high will be 64. For Blueberry Broadcasting, I'm AccuWeather meteorologist Jason Catarina.

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17: Everybody, welcome to Tuesday's show. Morning, studio.
18: Morning.
17: All right, coming up, we'll talk to Vanessa Carlton, who had 1,000 miles way back in the day. Hardly ever does any interview. So that's coming up. That'll be cool. We're going to do the kids riddles game. So if you happen to be in the car with somebody right now, that segment we're going to do in about 3 minutes is called Riddle Me This. We'll see how many kids riddles the folks on the show can get. You guys feel good about it?
19: Yeah. Yep.
17: Is it too early for it?
19: No, we're good.
17: Okay. What gets bigger when more is taken away?
18: What gets bigger when... Oh, a hole.
17: That's it. There you go.
19: Wow. Good job, Amy.
17: Too early, Eddie?
19: Yeah, maybe.
17: Okay. All right, we'll do that.

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8: I'm Paul Wolf. John Flower is due in court today for sentencing related to the 2024 death of Kyle McDougall. Flower, 39, of Rockland, pled guilty to hindering apprehension. Jason Hewitt of Augusta got 4 years for manslaughter in the case, while Mark Gagne of Cushing got 60 days suspended for hindering apprehension and abuse of a corpse after police found McDougall's body on River Road in Cushing. Lewiston police say a Flock camera alert helped officers recover a stolen dump truck and arrest three Massachusetts suspects Friday night. Police say the driver rammed and totaled a cruiser before leading officers on a chase that ended near Longley School. The suspects are facing multiple charges. State Representative Randall Hall, Republican of Wilton, is facing sentencing today on election-related charges tied to Maine's Clean Election Program. Hall initially pled not guilty to forging signatures on campaign documents submitted in 2024. He was indicted on 10 counts of aggravated forgery and criminal violation of the Maine Clean Election Act. And the Taconic Bridge between Waterville and Winslow is closing today for several weeks as construction continues on a new span. The Department of Transportation says drivers will be detoured to Carter Memorial Bridge. Officials expect the project to be completed by June 29th.
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8: The Red Sox are back in action tonight. Boston is hosting the Atlanta Braves for a three-game series at Fenway Park. The Sox have dropped each of their last three games entering tonight's game. Your exclusive AccuWeather forecast is next.
7: From the Hammond Lumber Company Weather Desk.
9: Today will be warmer with a mix of sunshine and some clouds, reaching a high of 82. Tonight, expect cloudy skies with periods of rain followed by a lingering shower and a low of 59. Tomorrow, there may be a morning shower in some areas. Otherwise, it will be mainly cloudy and very warm, becoming breezy in the afternoon with a high of 80. For Blueberry Broadcasting, I'm AccuWeather meteorologist Jason Caterina.
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15: I'm Paul Wolf.
16: Jessica Alsop, 41, of Knox, is facing serious new charges after a grand jury indictment tied to a house fire in Knox. Prosecutors say she set a May 4th fire at a Bailey Road home while people were inside. She's now charged with arson, attempted murder, reckless conduct with a dangerous weapon, cruelty to animals, and aggravated criminal mischief. Two people inside and several dogs escaped without injury. Andrew Manderson, 26, is due in court for allegedly stabbing Donald Halsing, 26, in the chest at Kingsley Pines Campground in Raymond during a wedding reception Saturday evening. Manderson faces elevated aggravated assault. First responders rushed Halsing to Maine Medical Center with serious injuries that are not considered life-threatening. A man in federal custody is accused of causing a serious three-car crash in Naples, then ran off. Police say Joshua Morin, 39, crossed the center line on Route 302 Sunday night, seriously injuring an elderly couple. Deputies say Morin later refused to surrender for more than an hour before being taken into custody. And a Midcoast Maine coon cat named Mojo is credited with saving her owners from carbon monoxide poisoning. Her owner says she began acting strangely and loudly meowing earlier this month while he and his wife were inside their Cushing home. First responders later discovered dangerous levels of carbon monoxide caused by a malfunctioning propane furnace. He was taken to the hospital for treatment.
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16: The Red Sox are back in action tonight. Boston is hosting the Atlanta Braves for a three-game series at Fenway Park. The Sox have dropped each of their last three games entering tonight's game. Your exclusive AccuWeather forecast is next.
14: Bear Country Weather. From the Hammond Lumber Company Weather Desk.
0: Today will be warmer with a mix of sunshine and some clouds, reaching a high of 82. Tonight, expect cloudy skies with periods of rain followed by a lingering shower and a low of 59. Tomorrow, there may be a morning shower in some areas. Otherwise, it will be mainly cloudy and very warm, becoming breezy in the afternoon with a high of 80. For Blueberry Broadcasting, I'm AccuWeather meteorologist Jason Catarina.

0: I take Unreal Coffee to the community. When I got my Toyota BZ, I realized it had something special, the space to create a mobile espresso bar. But I'm not the only one chasing my dream. For some, that means making a statement. That's where the CHR comes in. Others like to take the path less traveled, and the BZ Woodland helps them chart their own course.
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0: 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The Department of Transportation says drivers will be detoured to Carter Memorial Bridge. Officials expect the project to be completed by June 29th.
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0: The Red Sox are back in action tonight. Boston is hosting the Atlanta Braves for a three-game series at Fenway Park. The Sox have dropped each of their last three games entering tonight's game. Your exclusive AccuWeather forecast is next.

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1: We're going to play Riddle Me This next. All kids' riddles. For example, guys, forward I'm heavy, backward I am not. What am I? Forward I am heavy, backward I am not. What am I?
2: What? Forward you're heavy?
1: Forward I'm heavy, backward I'm not. What am I?
3: Forward I'm heavy.
2: Top heavy.
3: Backward I'm not. Forward I'm heavy.
2: That's got to be a car.
1: No.
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1: Forward I'm heavy, backward I'm not.
4: Ton.
1: Oh. Ton, not ton.
2: Ton.
1: Ton. Eddie spelled, Eddie went ton.
2: Knots.
1: Okay. We're going to play, it's all kids' riddles. Oh, no. We're going to play Riddle Me This next. Hey, get your bones on. It's the Bobby Bones Show. Hey, it's Bobby Bones. Beth and Rip are back in a new series, Dud and Ranch, starring Cole Hauser, Kelly Riley, Ed Harris, and Annette Bening. And look, if you know Beth and Rip, you know nothing is ever simple with them. Dud and Ranch, now streaming on Paramount Plus. 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
12: I'm Paul Wolf. Jessica Alsop, 41, of Knox, is facing serious new charges after a grand jury indictment tied to a house fire in Knox. Prosecutors say she set a May 4th fire at a Bailey Road home while people were inside. She's now charged with arson, attempted murder, reckless conduct with a dangerous weapon, cruelty to animals, and aggravated criminal mischief. Two people inside and several dogs escaped without injury. Andrew Manderson, 26, is due in court for allegedly stabbing Donald Halsing, 26, in the chest at Kingsley Pines Campground in Raymond during a wedding reception Saturday evening. Manderson faces elevated aggravated assault. First responders rushed Halsing to Maine Medical Center with serious injuries that are not considered life-threatening. A man in federal custody is accused of causing a serious three-car crash in Naples, then ran off. Police say Joshua Morin, 39, crossed the center line on Route 302 Sunday night, seriously injuring an elderly couple. Deputies say Morin later refused to surrender for more than an hour before being taken into custody. And a Midcoast Maine coon cat named Mojo is credited with saving her owners from carbon monoxide poisoning. Her owner says she began acting strangely and loudly meowing earlier this month while he and his wife were inside their Cushing home. First responders later discovered dangerous levels of carbon monoxide caused by a malfunctioning propane furnace. He was taken to the hospital for treatment.
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12: The Red Sox are back in action tonight. Boston is hosting the Atlanta Braves for a three-game series at Fenway Park. The Sox have dropped each of their last three games entering tonight's game. Your exclusive AccuWeather forecast is next.
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8: I'm Paul Wolf. John Flower is due in court today for sentencing related to the 2024 death of Kyle McDougall. Flower, 39, of Rockland, pled guilty to hindering apprehension. Jason Hewitt of Augusta got 4 years for manslaughter in the case, while Mark Gagne of Cushing got 60 days suspended for hindering apprehension and abuse of a corpse after police found McDougall's body on River Road in Cushing. Lewiston police say a Flock camera alert helped officers recover a stolen dump truck and arrest three Massachusetts suspects Friday night. Police say the driver rammed and totaled a cruiser before leading officers on a chase that ended near Longley School. The suspects are facing multiple charges. State Representative Randall Hall, Republican of Wilton, is facing sentencing today on election-related charges tied to Maine's Clean Election Program. Hall initially pled not guilty to forging signatures on campaign documents submitted in 2024. He was indicted on 10 counts of aggravated forgery and criminal violation of the Maine Clean Election Act. And the Taconic Bridge between Waterville and Winslow is closing today for several weeks as construction continues on a new span. The Department of Transportation says drivers will be detoured to Carter Memorial Bridge. Officials expect the project to be completed by June 29th.
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8: The Red Sox are back in action tonight. Boston is hosting the Atlanta Braves for a three-game series at Fenway Park. The Sox have dropped each of their last three games entering tonight's game. Your exclusive AccuWeather forecast is next.

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0: Hefty slider bag. Seal it with a slide. One more time now, y'all. Come on.
2: From the Hammond Lumber Company Weather Desk.
3: Today will be warmer with a mix of sunshine and some clouds, reaching a high of 82. Tonight, expect cloudy skies with periods of rain followed by a lingering shower and a low of 59. Tomorrow, there may be a morning shower in some areas. Otherwise, it will be mainly cloudy and very warm, becoming breezy in the afternoon with a high of 80. For Blueberry Broadcasting, I'm AccuWeather meteorologist Jason Caterina.
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0: 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Cha-cha, hefty stroll.
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0: Hefty slider bag, silly with a slide. One more time now, y'all. 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

0: 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You can listen to the whole show back. Bobby Bones Show on demand. That's what you got to type in. Because there's Bobby Bones Show replay. But Bobby Bones Show on demand lets you start at the very beginning of the show and kind of dictate where you go. That's on our iHeartRadio app. Thank you so much. Pictures on my Instagram at Mr. Bobby Bones. We can't wait to see you tomorrow. Again, we know there are a lot of things you could be listening to, so thank you for spending part of your morning with us here on the show. All right, so thanks, guys. Bye.
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15: This afternoon will bring warmer conditions with a mix of sunshine and some clouds. The high temperature will reach 82. Tonight, expect cloudy skies with periods of rain, followed by a lingering shower. The low will be 59. Tomorrow, there may be a morning shower in some areas. Otherwise, it will be mostly cloudy and very warm with increasing breezes in the afternoon. The high will be around 80. For Blueberry Broadcasting, I'm AccuWeather meteorologist Jason Catarina.

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16: From the Hammond Lumber Company Weather Desk.
17: This afternoon will bring warmer conditions with a mix of sunshine and some clouds. The high temperature will reach 82. Tonight, expect cloudy skies with periods of rain, followed by a lingering shower. The low will be 59. Tomorrow, there may be a morning shower in some areas. Otherwise, it will be mostly cloudy and very warm with increasing breezes in the afternoon. The high will be around 80. For Blueberry Broadcasting, I'm AccuWeather meteorologist Jason Catarina.

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0: 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Carry on.
1: 97.1 The Bear, Maine's new country leader. Kenny Chesney says that's the groundwork for a new album. He's not quite finished with it, working on getting those mixes tightened up and ready to go. But this will be the first album since 2024's Born. No release date just yet. Coming up next hour, we announce a winner for a 4-pack of tickets to see Jelly Roll in Bangor next month. 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
3: From the Hammond Lumber Company Weather Desk.
4: This afternoon, expect warmer conditions with a mix of sunshine and clouds reaching a high of 82. Tonight will be cloudy with periods of rain, followed by a lingering shower and a low of 60. Tomorrow, there may be a morning shower in some areas. Otherwise, it will be predominantly cloudy and very warm, turning breezy in the afternoon with a high of 80. Thursday will bring considerable cloudiness, breezy and cooler conditions with a couple of showers and a high of 61. For Blueberry Broadcasting, I'm AccuWeather meteorologist Jason Caterina.

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1: 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Short work week, meaning we get to New Music Friday a little bit quicker. Riley Green plans to drop a new one. It's titled Think As You Drunk. He says this is out on Thursday, but it usually means that it's out at like 11 o'clock Central Time, but still on the East Coast. It's called Midnight, and aka Friday. We shall see. Riley Green coming up, 9 songs in a row, starts next.
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1: 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I always love an opportunity to shout out the Maine Veterans Project and all the good that they do. 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
12: 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From the Hammond Lumber Company Weather Desk.
13: This afternoon, expect warmer conditions with a mix of sunshine and clouds reaching a high of 82. Tonight will be cloudy with periods of rain followed by a lingering shower and a low of 60. Tomorrow, there may be a morning shower in some areas. Otherwise, it will be predominantly cloudy and very warm, turning breezy in the afternoon with a high of 80. Thursday will bring considerable cloudiness, breezy and cooler conditions with a couple of showers and a high of 61. For Blueberry Broadcasting, I'm AccuWeather meteorologist Jason Caterina.

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0: 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Good damn.
1: 97.1 The Bear Means new country leader. That's going to be on a new album from Brantley. That project drops in July. A new album for BG Nation. 9 songs in a row coming up. Kenny Chesney, his tune Carry On. He says that's the groundwork for his next album project. He's still getting all the finalized mixes dialed in and all that good stuff. No release date just yet. He's coming up. Dustin Lynch also spending time in the studio as of recent. Looks like he's got a project locked and loaded pretty soon. They're both coming up. 9 songs in a row starts next on 97.1 The Bear.
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1: 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It's Dustin Lynch.

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1: 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It usually times out to be Friday on the East Coast. Anyway, Riley Green dropping a new tune this week. Think As You Drunk is the title. The Duckman is coming up on 97.1 The Bear.
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10: This afternoon, expect warmer conditions with a mix of sunshine and clouds reaching a high of 82. Tonight will be cloudy with periods of rain, followed by a lingering shower and a low of 60. Tomorrow, there may be a morning shower in some areas. Otherwise, it will be predominantly cloudy and very warm, turning breezy in the afternoon with a high of 80. Thursday will bring considerable cloudiness, breezy and cooler conditions with a couple of showers and a high of 61. For Blueberry Broadcasting, I'm AccuWeather meteorologist Jason Caterina.

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1: 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Hi there, I'm Jack O'Brien. Hopefully you had a great weekend. Here's Scotty McCreary now on 97.1 The Bear.

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15: Tonight, expect cloudy skies with periods of rain, followed by a leftover shower. The temperature will drop to 60. On Thursday, there will be a morning shower in some areas. Otherwise, it will be cloudy and very warm, turning breezy later in the day. The high will reach 80. Tomorrow night will bring partly cloudy conditions with a chance of a brief shower, and the low will be around 52. For Blueberry Broadcasting, I'm AccuWeather meteorologist Jason Caterina.

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1: 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Big congrats to April Smith, our latest and final Teacher Appreciation Award recipient of this school year. She is a kindergarten teacher at Old Town Elementary. It'll be back. 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
12: Tonight, expect cloudy skies with periods of rain, followed by a leftover shower. The temperature will drop to 60. On Thursday, there will be a morning shower in some areas. Otherwise, it will be cloudy and very warm, turning breezy later in the day. The high will reach 80. Tomorrow night will bring partly cloudy conditions with a chance of a brief shower, and the low will be around 52. For Blueberry Broadcasting, I'm AccuWeather meteorologist Jason Caterina.

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5: 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And lastly, congratulations to Tucker Wetmore. 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
1: 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Ah, yes, we tell you the title and artist after every song we play. They're Bear tracks. 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
13: Tonight, expect cloudy skies with periods of rain, followed by a leftover shower. The temperature will drop to 60. On Thursday, there will be a morning shower in some areas. Otherwise, it will be cloudy and very warm, turning breezy later in the day. The high will reach 80. Tomorrow night will bring partly cloudy conditions with a chance of a brief shower, and the low will be around 52. For Blueberry Broadcasting, I'm AccuWeather meteorologist Jason Caterina.

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7: 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From loam and manure, different sized crushed gravel and pea stone to reclaimed asphalt, sand, bark, mulches, and more, find it all online at RFOEarthlyNeeds.com or call or text 542-3932 for your pickup or delivery today. That's Earthly Needs, Route 90 in Warren.
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16: Tonight, expect cloudy skies with periods of rain, followed by a leftover shower. The temperature will drop to 60. On Thursday, there will be a morning shower in some areas. Otherwise, it will be cloudy and very warm, turning breezy later in the day. The high will reach 80. Tomorrow night will bring partly cloudy conditions with a chance of a brief shower, and the low will be around 52. For Blueberry Broadcasting, I'm AccuWeather meteorologist Jason Caterina.

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1: 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I am Jack O'Brien. Thank you so much for listening. We'll be back to do it again tomorrow. By the way, already Wednesday. Love these short weeks. 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
6: Tonight, expect cloudy skies with periods of rain, followed by a leftover shower. The temperature will drop to 60. On Thursday, there will be a morning shower in some areas. Otherwise, it will be cloudy and very warm, turning breezy later in the day. The high will reach 80. Tomorrow night will bring partly cloudy conditions with a chance of a brief shower, and the low will be around 52. For Blueberry Broadcasting, I'm AccuWeather meteorologist Jason Caterina.

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